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1: 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Prodigy.
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Hearts are missing, heads are blazing, nights become the starts of days, and I've been drinking just to get me through. 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

Call me back when you get this, okay? I love you and I miss you so much. Okay, bye. Fajn, vždycky hot, vždycky hity.